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1: 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We're celebrating Bryan's fourth album on Canada Day. 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

0: 93.5 The Wave, David Raines in with you. Happy Canada Day. Yes, a day to celebrate the birth of our great nation. And a great way to get into our question of the day today as well. A buddy of mine got an interesting message from his daughter's school. It turns out his youngest daughter had blocked his oldest daughter on a messaging app after some sibling squabbling. And now the question is simple but tricky. What do you say when you find out something like that? Do you jump right into discipline mode? Do you separate them and hear both sides? Or do you treat it like normal sibling conflict that just happened to be happening online? It's definitely a modern parenting moment, because in today's world, even sibling arguments come with notifications, blocks, and apps involved. We want to hear you today. Make sure to head to our Facebook page and share your thoughts. We got lots of great music to come at you, including one from Cheap Trick next.
1: 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We're celebrating Bryan's fourth album on Canada Day. You'll hear the full album song by song, start to finish, during Classic Albums Top to Bottom starting at noon on 93.5 The Wave, 80s, 90s, and more.
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0: 93.5 The Wave, David Raines in with you on this Canada Day morning. If you've ever wondered what your dog would like to put on a playlist, there's a new survey from Pet Helpful that's giving us a pretty entertaining look. Turns out that 17% of dog playlists include Taylor Swift music. So somewhere out there, dogs are apparently vibing to breakup songs and stadium anthems. And it doesn't stop there. 63% of people say they actually sing to their dogs, which means a lot of pets are getting private concerts, whether they ask for it or not. And the survey found that 28% of owners say music helps their dog calm down or fall asleep, and that 22% report visible excitement or tail wagging when music starts playing. So whether it's classical, country, or pop, it turns out that dogs might be more into music than we realized and possibly more emotionally responsive than some humans can be. Get lots more great music on the way, including one from Don Henley next.
1: 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We're celebrating Bryan's fourth album on Canada Day. 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

0: 93.5 The Wave. It is David Raines in with you this morning, and we're talking with Tanya McCauley from the SPCA. This year, Draws for Paws is back, and Tanya wants to talk all about that. So, good morning.
1: Good morning.
0: Tell us a little bit about what's happening with Draws for Paws this year.
1: So, Draws for Paws back for the second year. We're still teaming up with the Victoria County SPCA. The deal is we share half the profits. There's four nice prizes if we can get over 75% of the tickets sold. So, there would be a $10,000 grand prize, $5,000. 3,000 and 2,000. It helps both shelters because as not-for-profits, you know, we're having a hard time getting funds and, you know, it's getting harder and harder for everybody in the community. So this is just one way of, if you buy a ticket, you're helping both shelters. I know, like, for us this year, we need a new roof, so that pays part of it. And we also our well dried up, so we're actually going to have to get connected to the town. So those are more expenses that we've encountered that we weren't expecting. So
0: Challenges that happen.
1: So this does help out.
0: Okay. And where can people buy tickets?
1: You can go directly on our Facebook page. It's giving you locations. Here in Grand Falls, we have Merritt Press, Dave Mini Mart, a few other locations. In Drummond, there's Poins. In St. Andre, there is Franson's Quick Mart. In St. Leonard, there's the Marcus Irving.
0: Basically, there's no excuse why people can't get out and get tickets.
1: No excuses at all, because there's even Rallybrook, I'm assuming from what I'd seen on that they are selling some in Rallybrook also. We have both shelters sell some, and there's a lot of volunteers that do sell some. So you do see posts here and there on Facebook. Best way to know where to buy them is to go on both Facebook pages, and
0: perfect.
1: Gives locations.
0: Now, you guys are doing the draw on the 25th of July. As long as 75% of the tickets sell, then you're going to have those four prizes available?
1: Yes. Last year, we didn't sell out, but we had over 75%, and both shelters got over $6,500 each. So, like I said, this helps both shelters greatly. We also want people to understand that we as shelters want to work together. So this is a great way to show that we do work together.
0: Absolutely. And if you want to get involved with the Draws for Paws, you know, you can go to their site. You can go to the Facebook page, find the location for the tickets. You can also get involved as a volunteer with the SPCA, correct?
1: Yes. So right now ongoing, we have our garage sale that's opening. We need volunteers just to come and help us, you know, maybe a few hours here and there, just help with when people buy stuff, they can be there to collect the funds. We also have people that if they want to come cleaning, there's cat cuddling. Right now it's kitten season, so we do have lots of kittens. So it's the best time to come and show up and just even for about half an hour, just play with the kittens or even socialize the adults. And we do have a few dogs too, so the dogs do need to get walked, and that helps out there too.
0: Perfect. Well, if you want to get involved with the SPCA, it's a great way for you to do some cat cuddling, some dog walking, or maybe just help out in general. Check out the SPCA's Facebook page for all the details. Thanks for coming in.
1: Thank you.
0: Good luck, and let us know how the Draws for Paws turns out.
1: Will do.
0: There you go. Tanya McCauley from the SPCA here in town. And don't forget, get your tickets now. And the goal is to sell them out. So check out all the locations where you can pick up your tickets. Got lots more great music from the 80s, 90s, and more on the way. So don't go away.
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0: 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And imagine getting a message from your child's school telling you that your youngest has blocked your oldest on a messaging app. That's exactly what happened to a buddy of mine. And now opens up a pretty relatable parenting question. Do you treat it like a serious issue about communication and respect? Or do you shrug it off as classic sibling behavior that just happens to now play out digitally? We want you to weigh in on this one. Make sure to head to our Facebook page and share your thoughts. It was definitely an interesting conversation after he got the message from the kid's school, though, letting him know that the youngest had blocked the oldest. The digital age, you never know. Lots more great music on the way, including one from Doug and the Slugs.
1: Wave weather for Canada Day, mainly cloudy. A chance of showers this morning, getting up to 29, going to feel like 37. Tonight, mainly cloudy. A chance of showers late in the evening and overnight. Could also see a thunder shower during that time, down to 17. Thursday, a mix of sun and cloud, a chance of showers, and a high of 31.
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When sibling rivalry goes digital, even the school gets involved. Wait until you hear about today's question of the day. We'll discuss that coming up in just a few minutes. First, it's Paul Janz on 93.5 The Wave.

0: 93.5 The Wave, David Raines in with you on this Canada Day. Time to celebrate the birth of our great nation and time to get in on our question of the day today. A school sent a message to a buddy of mine letting him know that his youngest daughter blocked his oldest daughter on the messaging app after a bit of sibling conflict. So what do you do in the moment? Do you step in immediately and reverse it? Do you make them talk it out? Or do you treat it as a harmless sibling drama and let them just work it out on their own? It's a reminder that the kids today don't just argue in the kitchen. They argue through apps, messages, and digital block buttons. What would you do in this case? Make sure to head to our Facebook page and share your thoughts. We got lots more great music on the way, including one from Counting Crows next.
1: 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We're celebrating Bryan's fourth album on Canada Day. 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

0: 93.5 The Wave, it is David Raines in with you. And joining me in studio this morning is somebody who is no stranger to the morning show. We have Nicole from the Four Bridges Rowing Club in the studio. Good morning.
1: Hey, good morning, David. Thanks for having me.
0: You're welcome. Thanks for being here. So lots of great things happening with the club. And I know last year being your first year, you guys found that this is the best place to have this club, right?
1: Oh, it's amazing. The water conditions here in Grand Falls for a rowing club are just amazing. One of the best in Canada, to be honest.
0: Excellent. So lots of participants last year, but you definitely want to get some new participants this year, right? So
1: absolutely.
0: What are you looking for in participants?
1: We are offering a couple programs. They're starting next week, in fact, and people can register this week for them. So we have an adult learn to row program. So anybody ages like 18, 19 and up. And we also this year want to offer a learn to row for the youth. So young folks between 15 to 18 or 19 years old. We'd like to have a younger crew this year as well.
0: Now, there's an important reason, though, to get younger people involved, right? Because in 2029, something special is happening in this province. Tell us a little bit about that.
1: Well, New Brunswick will be hosting the 2029 Summer Games, Canada Games, and right here. And rowing has been approved as a sport for those games. So we're trying to get some kids prepared to participate in those events.
0: So that would be very cool to have a an award-winning rower from Grand Falls.
1: Oh, my God.
0: Cool.
1: It's my dream. It's my dream.
0: That's amazing. So if people want to get involved, how do they go about doing so?
1: So you can visit our website. It's www.fourbridgesrowingclub.com. And there's all the information about the programs we offer, as well as how to register.
0: Okay. And one important thing to note is that it's right here in Grand Falls, right?
1: Yes.
0: The club is located right in town.
1: Yes. People are always surprised when I let them know that we're right at the marina in town. So local, but we do have members from as far as Edmundston. And so we welcome rowers from anywhere in the Northwest, New Brunswick, in fact.
0: Excellent. And what kind of commitments involved in learning to row or getting involved with the rowing club?
1: No experience absolutely necessary. So anybody who likes to be on the water and likes the fresh air and a bit of exercise, come and join us and we'll show you how to row our boats.
0: There you go. Well, go check it out if you're interested in getting involved, even just to go and try it out once or twice and see if you really like it. Something that, Nicole and I have been talking, I got to get out there. I will get out at some
1: awesome.
0: Point and we'll learn how to do this. But I don't know, I have a lot of aspirations. I want to run. I want to row. I don't know. Maybe I'm just going to stay at home in the pool. I don't know what's going to happen here. Thanks for coming in. And yeah, if you're interested in getting involved with the rowing club, check out their website. Make sure you get yourself registered for the programs. Maybe you, if you are a youth looking to get some awards, you can start to plan for that 2029 Canada Games here in New Brunswick. We got lots more great music from the 80s, 90s, and more on the way, so don't go anywhere.
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5: Wave weather.
0: Wave weather for Canada Day, mainly cloudy. A chance of showers this morning, getting up to 29, going to feel like 37. Tonight, mainly cloudy. A chance of showers late in the evening and overnight. Could also see a thunder shower during that time, down to 17. Thursday, a mix of sun and cloud. A chance of showers and a high of 31.
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Sibling drama used to stay in the house. Now it's showing up in school messages. What would you do if your kids blocked each other online? We'll discuss that coming up in just a few minutes. Barney Bentall and Legendary Hearts first on 93.5 The Wave.

0: 93.5 The Wave, David Raines in with you on this Wednesday Canada Day morning. Imagine getting a message from your kid's school letting you know that your youngest child has blocked your oldest on a messaging app. That's exactly what happened to one of my buddies, and now it opens up a pretty relatable parenting question. It's, you know, do you treat this as a serious issue? Do you sit them down and talk about respect for one another? Do you try to get in the middle? Or do you just let sibling rivalry play out just a little bit? We want you to weigh in on this one. Make sure to head to our Facebook page and share your thoughts. We got lots more great music on the way, including one from Van Halen next.
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0: Canada Day is the perfect day to celebrate in Canadian music, and we are turning the clock back to one of the biggest albums our country has ever produced. 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Released back in 1984, the album became a chart-topping success in Canada and around the world, producing 6 top 20 hits and alone, and more than 40 years later, it's still packed with songs that have become part of the soundtrack of Canadian rock. Probably many of you will be listening to it today, so tune in at noon for Classic Albums Top to Bottom and Reckless. Got lots more great music on the way, including one from Honeymoon Suite.
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2: Wave weather for Canada Day, mainly cloudy. A chance of showers this morning, getting up to 29, going to feel like 37. Tonight, mainly cloudy. A chance of showers late in the evening and overnight. Could also see a thunder shower during that time, down to 17. Thursday, a mix of sun and cloud. A chance of showers and a high of 31.
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93.5 The Wave. David Raines in with you on this Canada Day Wednesday morning. Hopefully you are enjoying your day. And you could be getting away with free gas on us. Yes, we're giving away $250 a week in free gas. And all you have to do to enter is find us in the community, either Andy or myself, and scan the QR code that we'll have. Or you can come by the station here at 399 Broadway Boulevard and you can scan the QR code that's in the window. That puts you in the running for the money. And that will give you the ability to get away or maybe just take a little bumble around town. 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

When sibling rivalry goes digital, even the school has to get involved. We'll talk about a buddy of mine and the situation he's facing coming up in just a few minutes from now. 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

0: 93.5 The Wave. It is David Raines in with you on this holiday Wednesday. It's Wednesday, not Monday. And we are talking about a parenting curveball that a friend of mine was thrown. A school sent him a message letting him know that his youngest daughter blocked his oldest daughter on a messaging app after a bit of sibling conflict. And that leaves him wondering what to do in the moment. Does he step in and immediately reverse it, making her unblock her? Or does he talk to them and make them talk it out? Does he sit them down and talk about mutual respect, or does he just let it happen and figuring they will sort it out on their own? We want you to weigh in on this one. Make sure to head to our Facebook page and share your thoughts. You'll have some more great music from the 80s, 90s, and more, including Madonna on the way.
1: 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We're celebrating Bryan's fourth album on Canada Day. 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
2: Wave weather for Canada Day, mainly cloudy. A chance of showers this morning, getting up to 29, going to feel like 37. Tonight, mainly cloudy. A chance of showers late in the evening and overnight. Could also see a thunder shower during that time, down to 17. Thursday, a mix of sun and cloud. A chance of showers and a high of 31.
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That's it. That's all from me. It's been a blast hanging out this morning, but I'm off to enjoy the rest of my Canada Day. Hopefully you will as well. We'll meet back here tomorrow morning and we'll do it all over again live. Until then, I remind you, please, as always, be kind to everybody you come across, because in a world where you can choose to be anything at all, choosing to be kind just makes the world a better place, all of us better people. And yes, we can all use a little more of that. There's lots of great music to come all day long, including classic albums top to bottom, starting at noon with Bryan Adams' Reckless. You have a good one, and I'll see you later. Here's Men Without Hats on 92.5 The Wave.

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Together, we are all New Brunswick. We are the True North Strong and Free. 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
9: Wave weather.
10: Wave weather for Canada Day, mainly cloudy. A chance of showers this morning, getting up to 29, going to feel like 37. Tonight, mainly cloudy. A chance of showers late in the evening and overnight. Could also see a thunder shower during that time, down to 17. Thursday, a mix of sun and cloud, a chance of showers, and a high of 31.
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0: Wave weather.
1: Wave weather for Canada Day, mainly cloudy. A chance of showers this morning, getting up to 29, going to feel like 37. Tonight, mainly cloudy. A chance of showers late in the evening and overnight. Could also see a thunder shower during that time, down to 17. Thursday, a mix of sun and cloud. A chance of showers and a high of 31.
2: Friendly faces, friendly places.
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1: Wave weather for Canada Day, mainly cloudy. A chance of showers this morning, getting up to 29, going to feel like 37. Tonight, mainly cloudy. A chance of showers late in the evening and overnight. Could also see a thunder shower during that time, down to 17. Thursday, a mix of sun and cloud. A chance of showers and a high of 31.
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